0: City Radio Hamburg.
1: Gotta get that. Gotta get that. Gotta get that.

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1: Early morning. There's a message on my phone. It's my mother saying, darling, please come home.

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Something's in the air tonight. When the heart of every city is on fire, the light, the heat will always take me higher.

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Crimson skies say, boy, you won't be alone. And I never worry if it ever comes. I'm just waiting for the sun. I'll never get back where I was begun. 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I'm just waiting for the sun.

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1: 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Too sexy for my love. 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

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How you could ever hurt me so. I need to know what I've done wrong.

Long time ago, when I was a young boy, I saw that movie, Mutiny on the Bounty, staring my idol, Marlon Brando. And I felt a yearning for that great adventure. So many nights I woke up out of a dream of blue seas, white sand, paradise.

In that fateful night, I thought to myself, I'll do everything I can, save up every dime, and one day I'll return, come back home to you, and then I'll stay forever.